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10: Here's your Kix Country forecast from the Weatherology Weather Center. Lows level off around 40 tonight under partly cloudy skies, northerly winds 8 to 15 miles per hour. Mainly sunny skies tomorrow, daytime highs approaching 61. Mainly cloudy skies expected tomorrow night. Lows dip down to about 44. That's your forecast. I'm Kix 101.1 meteorologist Laura Lockwood. Right now, 52.
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0: 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Are you ready to be crowned the smartest person in Kix Country? 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
7: Here's your Kix Country forecast from the Weatherology Weather Center. Lows level off around 40 tonight under partly cloudy skies, northerly winds 8 to 15 miles per hour. Mainly sunny skies tomorrow, daytime highs approaching 61. Mainly cloudy skies expected tomorrow night, lows dip down to about 44. That's your forecast. I'm Kix 101.1 meteorologist Laura Lockwood. Right now, 52.
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8: Here's your Kicks Country forecast from the Weatherology Weather Center. Lows level off around 40 tonight under partly cloudy skies, northerly winds 5 to 10 miles per hour. Mainly sunny skies tomorrow, daytime highs approaching 61. Lows dip down to about 44 tomorrow night, mainly cloudy skies expected. That's your forecast. I'm Kix 101.1 meteorologist Laura Lockwood. Currently, it's 52 degrees.
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7: Here's your Kicks Country forecast from the Weatherology Weather Center. Lows level off around 40 tonight under partly cloudy skies, northerly winds 5 to 10 miles per hour. Mainly sunny skies. Tomorrow, daytime highs approaching 61. Lows dip down to about 44 tomorrow night. Mainly cloudy skies expected. That's your forecast. I'm Kix 101.1 meteorologist Laura Lockwood. Currently, it's 52 degrees.
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0: 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Where's the beef? It's right here on Kix 101.1. 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
11: Here's your Kix Country forecast from the Weatherology Weather Center. Lows level off around 40 tonight under partly cloudy skies, northerly winds 5 to 10 miles per hour. Mainly sunny skies tomorrow, daytime highs approaching 61. Lows dip down to about 44 tomorrow night, mainly cloudy skies expected. That's your forecast. I'm Kix 101.1 meteorologist Laura Lockwood. Currently 50.
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9: Here's your Kix Country forecast from the Weatherology Weather Center. Lows level off around 40 tonight under partly cloudy skies, northerly winds 5 to 10 miles per hour. Mainly sunny skies tomorrow, daytime highs approaching 61. Lows dip down to about 44 tomorrow night, mainly cloudy skies expected. That's your forecast. I'm Kix 101.1 meteorologist Laura Lockwood. Right now, it's 48 degrees.
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9: Here's your Kicks Country forecast from the Weatherology Weather Center. Lows level off around 40 tonight under partly cloudy skies, northerly winds 5 to 10 miles per hour. Mainly sunny skies tomorrow, daytime highs approaching 61. Lows dip down to about 44 tomorrow night, mainly cloudy skies expected. That's your forecast. I'm Kicks 101.1 meteorologist Laura Lockwood. Right now, it's 48 degrees.
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12: Here's your Kix Country forecast from the Weatherology Weather Center. Lows level off around 40 tonight under partly cloudy skies, northerly winds 5 to 10 miles per hour. Mainly sunny skies tomorrow, daytime highs approaching 61. Lows dip down to about 44 tomorrow night, mainly cloudy skies expected. That's your forecast. I'm Kix 101.1 meteorologist Laura Lockwood. Right now, 46.
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12: Here's your Kix Country forecast from the Weatherology Weather Center. Lows level off around 40 tonight under partly cloudy skies, northerly winds 5 to 10 miles per hour. Mainly sunny skies tomorrow, daytime highs approaching 61. Lows dip down to about 44 tomorrow night, mainly cloudy skies expected. That's your forecast. I'm Kix 101.1 meteorologist Laura Lockwood. Right now, 46.
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11: Here's your Kicks Country forecast from the Weatherology Weather Center. Lulls level off around 40 tonight under partly cloudy skies, northerly winds 5 to 10 miles per hour. Mainly sunny skies tomorrow, daytime highs approaching 61. Lows dip down to about 44 tomorrow night. Mainly cloudy skies expected. That's your forecast. I'm Kix 101.1 meteorologist Laura Lockwood. Right now, 45.
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18: Here's your Kicks Country forecast from the Weatherology Weather Center. Lows level off around 40 overnight under partly cloudy skies. Winds out of the north, 5 to 10 miles per hour. Highs level off around 62. Wednesday, mainly sunny skies. Partly cloudy skies. Wednesday night, lows level off around 44. That's your forecast. I'm Kicks 101.1 meteorologist Laura Lockwood. Currently 44.
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5: Here's your updated forecast, brought to you by Quickstar, supporting local weather in communities across the state. Lows level off around 40 overnight under partly cloudy skies. Winds out of the north, 5 to 10 miles per hour. Daytime highs approaching 62. Wednesday, mainly clear skies. Wednesday night, lows level off around 44. That's your forecast. I'm Kix 101.1 meteorologist Laura Lockwood. Currently 45.
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7: Updated forecast brought to you by Quickstar, supporting local weather in communities across the state. Lows level off around 40 overnight under partly cloudy skies. Winds out of the north, 5 to 10 miles per hour. Daytime highs approaching 62. Wednesday, mainly clear skies. Wednesday night, lows level off around 44. That's your forecast. I'm Kix 101.1 meteorologist Laura Lockwood. Right now, 43.
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6: Here's your updated forecast, brought to you by Quickstar, supporting local weather in communities across the state. Lows level off around 40 overnight under partly cloudy skies. Winds out of the north, 5 to 10 miles per hour. Daytime highs approaching 62. Wednesday, mainly clear skies. Wednesday night, lows level off around 44. That's your forecast. I'm Kix 101.1 meteorologist Laura Lockwood. Right now, 43.
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Are you ready to be crowned the smartest person in Kix country? Prove it by answering the Brain Buster question at 6:37 during the morning kickstart every weekday. Be the first caller with the correct answer to win cold hard cash.

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12: Here's your updated forecast brought to you by Quickstar, supporting local weather in communities across the state. Lows level off around 40 overnight under partly cloudy skies. Winds out of the north, 5 to 10 miles per hour. Daytime highs approaching 62. Wednesday, mainly clear skies. Wednesday night, lows level off around 44. That's your forecast. I'm Kix 101.1 meteorologist Laura Lockwood. Right now, it's 41 degrees.
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10: Here's your Kicks Country forecast from the Weatherology Weather Center. Lows level off around 40 overnight under mainly clear skies. Winds out of the north, 5 to 10 miles per hour. Mainly clear skies again Wednesday. Daytime highs approaching 62. Lows dip down to about 44. Wednesday night, partly cloudy skies. That's your forecast. I'm Kix 101.1 meteorologist Laura Lockwood. Currently, it's 41 degrees.
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10: With your Kix Country forecast from the Weatherology Weather Center. Lows level off around 40 overnight under mainly clear skies. Winds out of the north, 5 to 10 miles per hour. Mainly clear skies again Wednesday. Daytime highs approaching 62. Lows dip down to about 44. Wednesday night, partly cloudy skies. That's your forecast. I'm Kix 101.1 meteorologist Laura Lockwood. Currently, it's 43 degrees.
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11: Here's your Kicks Country forecast from the Weatherology Weather Center. Lows level off around 40 overnight under mainly clear skies. Winds out of the north, 5 to 10 miles per hour. Mainly clear skies again Wednesday. Daytime highs approaching 62. Lows dip down to about 44. Wednesday night, partly cloudy skies. That's your forecast. I'm Kix 101.1 meteorologist Laura Lockwood. Currently, it's 43 degrees.
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8: Here's your Kix Country forecast from the Weatherology Weather Center. Lows level off around 40 overnight under mainly clear skies. Winds out of the north, 5 to 10 miles per hour. Mainly clear skies again Wednesday. Daytime highs approaching 62. Lows dip down to about 44. Wednesday night, partly cloudy skies. That's your forecast. I'm Kix 101.1 meteorologist Laura Lockwood. Currently, it's 43 degrees.
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1: Good morning, Kicks Country. Welcome into the Morning Kickstart here on a beautiful Wednesday morning. Maybe a little chilly out there in Kicks Country here at the 5 o'clock hour. And we'll stay pretty chilly here throughout the day. Coming up, your Kicks Comedy Bit at 5:50, Brain Buster at 6:37. And of course, that Nashville Music Minute with Nashville Dawn in your 7 o'clock hour.
0: Newton, Prairie City, Baxter, and the rest of Jasper County. 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

Blake Shelton and Happy Anywhere to kick us off here on a Wednesday morning on the Morning Kickstart. Here's Jason Aldean. Don't Tell on Me. 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

Carrie Underwood, Cry Pretty, here on the Morning Kickstart. It's Iowa's Best Country on Kicks on 101.1 with Lee Bryce. Killed the Man. It's Iowa's Best Country on Kicks on 101.1.

0: Lee Bryce killed the man. It's Iowa's best country on it. Kickstart 1.1 at 5:20 here on the morning kickstart, celebrating Wednesday morning. And coming up on Friday, we'll talk to the movie mom, Nell Minow. It's going to be a good one. Mandalorian and Grogu, I know for sure, we'll be talking about on Friday. Plus, after we talk to the movie mom at 8:30, we'll be giving away some movie tickets. 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
8: I'm Mark Dorenkamp with Agribusiness News on Brownfield. Ag Secretary Brooke Rollins says additional steps are being taken to increase U.S. fertilizer production and reduce input costs for farmers.
9: Every tool in the toolkit has to be reviewed and analyzed.
8: She says USDA is immediately beginning a search for a full-time economist focused on monitoring farm input costs.
9: We are very bullish on this potential policy plan that we're putting into place, that for the long term, we're fixing this. For the short term, until the conflict is over in Iran, we'll continue to look at things like lifting the countervailing duty in Morocco, lifting transport rules, etc.
8: Rollins says the USDA has also restarted stalled projects that are part of the Fertilizer Production Expansion Program. And U.S. egg production continues to rise above year-ago levels. The USDA says 8.9 billion eggs were produced during April, 5% above last year, and the fourth month in a row with a year-over-year increase. Mark Dorenkamp, Brownfield.
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0: Let's take a look at our forecast here for your Wednesday as we get to the middle of the week. 62 degrees here in Kicks Country for your high, 44 is your low this evening. Tomorrow, a high of 62, lows down to 46. Some chances for some precipitation Thursday evening. About a 50-50 shot here on a Thursday evening. Friday, a high of 61, lows down to 47. A good chance for some scattered rain showers early on in the day. Saturday, a high of 72, lows down to 50. And Sunday, mainly clear skies, 79 is your high. Taking a look around Kicks Country this morning. Pretty cool as we get to the middle of our 5 o'clock hour. 42 in Grinnell. It's 40 in Hubbard and Radcliffe. 45 in Des Moines. 41 in Nevada. It's 44 in Sully. And 40 degrees outside the Kicks studios with Keith Urban and Brown Eyes Baby. It's Iowa's Best Country on Kicks on 1.1.

0: latest from Morgan Wallen. It's Don't We here on the Morning Kickstart, Iowa's Best Country on Kickstart 1.1. Today is May 20th, 140th day of the year. It's World B Day. Not the letter B, not to be or not to be, like the insects. Big fan of the bee movie, not so much bees. I know, they pollinate, they're necessary. I'm just not a big fan. National Quiche Lorraine Day, National Rescue Dog Day, it's High Heels Day, Pick Strawberries Day, and National Band Directors Day. So shout out to my high school band directors, Brett Umpton, Brett Lee. Helped keep me involved in music. Always a good time in band back in high school. 225 days left in the year and just 5 days left until Memorial Day. Make sure you guys have a good weekend, but also make sure you remember why we celebrate Memorial Day. It's Iowa's Best Country on Kix 101.1.
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0: Dan and Shay, it's Say So here on the Morning Kickstart, Iowa's best country on Kickstart 1.1. 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
0: Time now for our Kicks comedy bit here this morning. It's Corey Manning, and money's pretty tight nowadays, so Corey's going to tell us how to save a little bit of money.
2: Something I discovered is that Jehovah's Witnesses don't celebrate holidays or birthdays, which is awesome. Do you know how much money I save annually? Like, if you're poor or you know someone who is poor, you should really suggest that they become a Jehovah's Witness. I'm telling you. Like, I'm not a jerk. Like, I told my wife, I said, sweetheart, I want to show you how much I love and respect you by buying you a gift on your birthday. That's all. And she said something to me I had never heard or thought of. She said, Corey, you don't have to buy me a gift on my birthday to show me how much you love and respect me. You can buy me a gift any time of the year. I was like, wow, I never thought of that. Ladies, clap your hands if you agree with that, that you can buy. Listen, fellas, listen. You should have saw how I showed my wife how much I love and respected her 10 days after Valentine's Day. I bought her 10 dozen roses, 10 boxes of chocolate. Cost me $17.95.
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0: 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Let's take a look at our forecast here for the day. 62 degrees is your high, lows down to 44 here under mainly cloudy skies. Tomorrow, a high of 62, lows down to 46. A coin flip on some precipitation here Thursday evening. Not expecting too much here. In Kix Country, though. Friday, a high of 61, lows down to 47. And Saturday, 72 with lows down to 50 degrees. Sunday, 79. And Monday, back up into the low 80s for a high. 44 right now in Pella, 42 in Tama and Ames, 43 in Newton, 41 in Brooklyn, and 40 degrees outside of the Kix studios this morning with Martina McBride and Ride. 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
1: This is the Morning Kickstart, and welcome into our 6 o'clock hour. You know what that means. We've got our Brain Buster coming up at 6:37. Also, our Nashville Music Minute preview. Wonder what could be in the news here today. Let's go find out down in the newsroom with Zach Tomich. Plus, weather, traffic coming up.
0: Knoxville, Boone, Iowa Falls, and the rest of Central Iowa. Thank you for making us number one for Iowa's best country. 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

0: time for an information update. Let's send it down to the newsroom with Zach Tomish. Good morning, Zach.
1: Thanks, Dave, and happy hump day. State and county local law officers are running a special traffic enforcement effort through the rest of this month, Click It or Ticket. The program will be targeting seatbelt use, as it's the law for drivers to be wearing their seatbelt at all times. It's also a good reminder for drivers, as between Memorial Day and Labor Day, that's considered the 100 deadliest days of the summer. More teenage drivers get into fatal accidents over those days than any other time of the year. Iowa DOT data shows there have been 101 fatal crashes on Iowa roadways through the 19th, which is 18 more than last year. Iowa Senator Chuck Grassley says President Trump's two-day trade trip to China last week should prove fruitful for Iowa farmers, as China's agreed to buy at least 25 million metric tons of U.S. soybeans in each of the following 3 years.
2: On top of its soybean commitment, China will purchase at least $17 billion per year in ag products and will restore access to beef and poultry products.
1: President Trump says China's leader will visit the United States in September for further trade talks. China is Iowa's fourth largest trading partner, behind Canada, Mexico, and Japan. State Treasurer Robbie Smith says there's been a change in the state's education savings plan. Smith says the iSave 529 plan age-based savings tracks have been replaced with a new enrollment-based portfolio. He says you can still decide your best option for investing with the enrollment portfolios, whether to be aggressive or more moderate. He says the key is to start an account and contribute to it regularly. Smith says the growth of the account is the long-term benefit, and you can save short-term by writing off donations on your Iowa tax form. 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
0: 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Staying pretty cool here on your Wednesday in at Kix Country. 62 is the high, 44 is your low here this evening. Tomorrow, a high of 62, lows down to 46, and a coin flip on if we'll see some rain here in Kix Country. Shouldn't be a whole heck of a lot under a tenth of an inch, but still something to be mindful of. Friday, that's when we could see about a quarter of an inch. Cloudy skies with a high of 61 and scattered rain showers likely. 47, your overnight low for Friday evening. Taking a look around Kix Country here this morning. Pretty chilly out there. Grab a jacket for sure. 42 in Grinnell, 40 in Hubbard, Nevada, and Radcliffe. 43 in Sully. It's 44 in Des Moines and 40 degrees outside of the Kix studios here this morning. As we kick off our 6 o'clock hour with Dustin Lynch, hell of a night. It's Iowa's best country on Kix 101.1. 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

Taking a look at traffic here on your morning commute in and around Kicks Country. And it's a hell of a morning because roads are looking good here in Kicks Country. That's what you love to see on your morning commute to work, to school, wherever it is you are headed. Hopefully not going to school already at 6 o'clock this morning, but who knows what the travel plans are like. Coming up later today, your chance to win some beef. That's right. Not yet. Don't get the phones out just yet. But later on today, Mid-Iowa Youth Beef Team will remind you that once and for all, beef is in fact what's for dinner in celebration of May Beef Month. We are giving away a $20 beef certificate with the Mid-Iowa Youth Beef Team. Be caller number 5 to win when you hear that cue to call. Not yet. Not yet. But when you hear that cue to call, that'll be... You'll know when it's time to give us a call here. 1-800-753-6101. Not yet. Not yet. You'll know it when you hear it. Here's Blake Shelton. Let him in anyway. 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Hey.

Blake Shelton and Let Him In Anyway. It's Iowa's best country on Kixler 1.1. Coming up at 7:20, it's our Nashville Music Minute with Nashville Don. Luke Bryan, Lukey B, says he's had some wild autograph requests. What are you guys bringing to Luke Bryan concerts? It's got him all uncomfortable. What are you guys having him sign? Come on. Megan Maroney, also in the news. We'll talk about what it could be coming up at 7:20. Also, American Idol winner Hannah Harper. Well, she's got a tour coming up. The String Cheese Tour also will be performing at the Grand Ole Opry this summer. Shout out to American Idol winner Hannah Harper. And I got news for you. If you're a fan of the Grand Ole Opry and you're a fan of some big names, the day that she's performing at the Grand Ole Opry is going to be quite the day down there in Nashville. We'll talk about who all is going to be there and when coming up during the Nashville Music Minute. That's at 7:20 here on the Morning Kickstart. 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Coming up, we'll take a look at your full weather forecast.

0: Lee Bryce, one of them girls. It's Iowa's best country on Kixler 1.1. Time now to check in with Kixler 1.1 meteorologist Jennifer Vucicki. Jen, how does our forecast look here in the middle of the week?
1: Yeah, it looks like today we can expect to see a below average day as that cold front pushed through the region. Our high pressure system is in control. We'll start off with some sunshine, then see an increase in cloud cover for the day. Highs getting us into the lower 60s as we should be in the mid 70s instead, so quite a bit below average for this time of the year. Tonight, mostly cloudy skies. Overnight lows around about 34. Temperature-wise, fairly similar, actually, for the next couple of days. Thursday, just a slight chance for rain showers, looks like, for the morning hours with cloudy skies, high of 62 degrees. Friday, a chance for rain showers, maybe some thunderstorms by the evening with cloudy skies, high around 61. It looks like a dry holiday weekend coming in ahead, a 10-degree increase in temperatures, though, on Saturday as a warm front begins to push through. Partial sunshine on Saturday, high around 71. Then on Sunday, we'll finally see some sunshine and a high around about 78 degrees. 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I'm meteorologist Jennifer Vucicki.
0: All right, thanks, Jen. Coming up, we'll play the Brain Buster here on the Morning Kickstart. Plus, we'll get an information update down in the newsroom with Zach Tomish. 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

0: Chelsea B and Legends here on the Morning Kickstart. It's Iowa's best country on Kicks on 1.1. Time now for an information update. Let's send it down to the newsroom with Zach Tomish. Happy Hump Day, Zach.
1: Thanks, Dave, and happy National Pick Strawberries Day. Four of the five Republicans running for governor participated in the final TV debate before the June 2nd primary and offered ideas for balancing the state budget rather than depend on reserve funds to cover big revenue dips due to income tax cuts. Radio Iowa's O.K. Henderson reports.
2: Businessman Zach Lane says he'd cut wasteful state spending and end tax breaks for businesses that are laying off workers.
3: Before we cut services of Iowans, the thing that we need to make sure we're doing is spending money responsibly.
2: State Representative Eddie Andrews says he'd increase support of Iowa entrepreneurs.
4: Fifth word of the Bible is create. We have that creative ability here in Iowa, and I want

0: acknowledge that on day one.
1: Pastor Brad Sherman says if Iowans are given more access to information about state spending, they'll press for action.
2: Then we can push all these changes to the local level, because one size from Des Moines doesn't fit all.
1: And former state agency director Adam Steen says he'd cut business regulations to spur economic growth and cut the number of managers on the state payroll.
3: The key is we make sure Rob Sand does not come back into office, so we end up with a Chet Culver era.
1: Sand is the only Democrat running for governor in 2009. Culver ordered a 10% cut in the state budget after a big drop in state tax revenue. Congressman Randy Feenstra, the other Republican running for governor this year, declined the invitation to participate in the debate broadcast by KCCI in Des Moines and Gray TV stations in Sioux City, Cedar Rapids, and the Quad Cities.
4: A Cedar Rapids man who caught a specially tagged fish has won over $5,600 in the extended walleye weekend contest in the Iowa Great Lakes. Ken Williams caught the fish at about 10 a.m. last Friday on Big Spirit Lake. Over 2,300 anglers registered to participate in this year's competition, and during the extended competition, three prizes were made available, amounting to nearly $13,000. For Iowa's Best Country, Kix 101.1, I'm Zach Tomish.
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8: Let's take a look at our forecast here for the day in Kix Country. Another cool May Wednesday here in Kix Country. 62 is your high today, lows down to 44 degrees. Tomorrow, a high of 62, lows down to 46 with a coin flip shot at a hint of precipitation anyway for your Thursday evening. Friday, a high of 61, lows down to 47. That could be when we'll see some scattered rain showers here in Kix Country. Will be for your Friday with a potential for some scattered thunderstorms Friday evening, but would not count on it. Saturday, 72, Sunday, 79, and Monday we'll get back up to the lower 80s here in Kix Country. 46 right now in Pella, 43 in Tama, Brooklyn, and Ames. It's 44 in Newton and 42 outside the Kix Studios this morning. As we get ready to play the Brain Buster, it's coming up right after Tucker, Wetmore, and Brunette. Iowa's Best Country on Kix 101.1. 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
1: We are playing the Brain Buster here this morning. $15 in cash and the title of smartest person in Kix country on the line. Again, $15 in cash here on the line this morning. According to a recent survey, 14% of people regularly interact with this. What is it? If you think you've got the answer, give us a call. 1-800-753-6101 as we play the Brain Buster, brought to you this morning by Bricktown Bakery in historic downtown Nevada. The Brain Buster this morning. $15 in cash. According to a recent survey, 14% of people say they regularly interact with this. What is it? Give us a call. Luke Combs back in the saddle. It's Iowa's best country on Kix 101.1 and the Brain Buster here on a Wednesday morning.

0: the Brain Buster.
1: We are playing the Brain Buster here on a Wednesday morning. $15 in cash on the line, plus the title of smartest person in Kicks Country. According to a recent survey, 14% of people regularly interact with this. What's your guess this morning on the Brain Buster?
2: Their pet.
1: Their pet, yeah. Dean, good answer. Not quite what we're looking for, though.
2: Okay.
1: Good morning, Kicks on 1.1. Who's this?
3: This is George.
1: George, what do you think?
3: Is it their spouse?
1: Their spouse, yeah. George, a good answer. Not what we're looking for, though.
3: All right, thank you.
1: Good morning, Kicks on 1.1. Who's this?
4: Olivia.
1: Olivia, how are we doing this morning?
4: Not too bad.
1: All right, Olivia. 14% of people say they regularly interact with this. What do you think?
4: Is it their boss?
1: Their boss. Yeah, Olivia. Good answer. Not what we're looking for, though.
4: Thank you.
1: Good morning, Kicks 101.1. Who's this?
4: It's Olivia again.
1: Olivia. All right. Back again in round one. What do you think?
4: Is it customer service?
1: Oh, customer service. A lot of people interact with them, but not what we're looking for today.
4: All right, thank you.
1: Olivia, really wanting to be the smartest person in Kicks Country, and who can blame her? Got $15 in cash on the line as well, but not quite what we're looking for here this morning. Time to jump into round two here of the Brain Buster, brought to you by Bricktown Bakery in historic downtown Nevada. According to a recent survey, 14% of people regularly interact with this. What is it? 1-800-753-6101. Your number to call if you think you've got the answer. Here on the Brain Buster, Hudson Westbrook on now.

0: The Brain Buster.
1: Round two of the Brain Buster. Let's get it jumping in here in the Kix studios. Let's jump to our phone lines. Good morning, Kix at 1.1. Who's this?
2: Tom.
1: Tom, how's it going this morning?
2: Real good. Beautiful day.
1: Absolutely is. All right, Tom, what do you think this morning on the Brain Buster?
2: I think they interact with their car.
1: Their car, yeah. A lot of people interacting with their cars, Tom, and a lot of cars need some fixing up and some tender love and care, but not what we're looking for today.
2: Have a good day.
1: You too. Thank you. Good morning, Kix 101.1. Who's this?
3: Hey, morning, Dave. It's Johnny. How you doing?
1: Johnny, how you doing? I'm doing well.
3: Dandy as candy. Thanks for asking.
1: All right.
3: I'm going to go with cutting to the chase here for your time. I'm going to go with like a self-order menu board, like at McDonald's or something like that.
1: Yeah, like the self-serve kiosks, Johnny. Good answer.
3: Yeah. That's still wanting you to leave a tip. But yeah.
1: Yes, the robots need their money too, Johnny. It's not the answer we're looking for, though.
3: Thanks, Dave.
1: Good morning, Kix 101.1. Who's this?
4: Hey, it's Dennis. Morning, Dave.
1: Morning, Dennis. How you doing?
4: I'm all right, man. Hey, since Brandon helped me with that doctor's note, I'm guessing it's ChatGPT.
1: Oh, ChatGPT, Dennis. I like where you're going. Not quite what we're looking for, though.
4: All right, man. Well, have a good day.
1: Yeah, you too, Dennis. Good morning, Kix 101.1. Who's this?
5: It's John.
1: John, how's it going this morning?
5: It's beautiful. Workout's done, so
1: all right.
5: I'm going to win the Brain Buster.
1: All right. I like your enthusiasm, John. What do you think this morning?
5: Your OnStar in your car.
1: Oh, yeah. Good answer, John, but unfortunately not what we're looking for.
5: All right, next time.
1: Maybe next time. Have a good one, John. Lock it up! According to a recent survey, 14% of people regularly interact with this. What is it? Dennis was on the right track going the ChatGPT route. We were looking for... I still can't believe it. This should not be this high. 14 doesn't sound like a lot, but it still shouldn't be this high. A romantic AI companion. Just go on, talk to a real person. It's not that hard. 14% of people say they regularly interact with one. Come on, guys. I know Kix Country's not doing that, but come on, guys. 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
1: Let's take a look at our forecast here in Kix Country for the day, and it's going to be a little chilly out there in Kix Country for the month of May. 62 degrees is your high with cloudy skies here coming over Kix Country. 44 is your low for this evening. Thursday, a high of 62, lows down to 46. 50-50 shot at some precipitation on Thursday, but should not be a whole heck of a lot. Friday, a high of 61, lows down to 47. Saturday, 72, lows down to 50. Sunday, 79, lows down to 53. And Monday, 83 degrees for your extended Memorial Day weekend. As we take a look around Kix Country here this morning, in the mid to low 40s through much of Kix Country, 42 in Radcliffe, 43 in Hubbard and Nevada, 44 in Tama and Brooklyn. It's 46 in Des Moines and Pella and 43 outside of the Kix studios here this morning. Sunny skies for now, but we'll see some cloud coverage here as we make our way through the day. Shenandoah and Nickelback to end our 6 o'clock hour. It's Iowa's best country on Kix 101.1. Coming up, it's our Nashville Music Minute with Nashville Dawn.

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1: This is the Morning Kickstart, and this is our 7 o'clock hour. We've got your Nashville Music Minute coming up at 7:20, also our Tinseltown Minute at 7:40. Plus, at some point here in the show, during either the 7 or 8 o'clock hour, we'll be giving away some beef with the Mid-Iowa Youth Beef Team here to celebrate May Beef Month. 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
1: Thanks, Dave. A Western Iowa man has been charged with the murder of a Missouri Valley man who was reported missing nearly 3 years ago. Radio Iowa's O.K. Henderson reports.
2: 35-year-old Jesse George was last seen in Missouri Valley early on the morning of June 28, 2023. Court documents indicate investigators, acting on tips in the case, found George's body buried in a wooded area close to an Interstate 29 rest area that's 4 miles from Missouri Valley. Yesterday, 52-year-old Joseph Langford of Missouri Valley was arrested. He's charged with first-degree murder and abuse of a corpse.
1: Motorcyclists make up just 4% of all registered vehicles in Iowa, but the Iowa DOT says motorcycle fatalities last year accounted for nearly 15% of the state's total traffic deaths. Registered nurse Kelly Hilzebeck, the trauma injury prevention coordinator at Amplify Health by Gunderson, says the springtime weather brings out droves of motorcycles, and she implores motorists to look twice.
3: Because motorcycles are smaller, they just aren't as visible. So us as other motorists on the road need to be aware of that, and especially when turning or changing lanes, you do a quick glance over your shoulder, do it again. Sometimes that motorcycle being smaller is in a blind spot, so just giving a second look can help avoid a collision.
1: According to DOT data from the past several years, 74% of motorcyclists killed in Iowa were not wearing helmets, while the national average is 38%. Iowa is one of three states in the country with no helmet law. Governor Kim Reynolds signed Senate File 2119 this week, which requires school districts to exempt student absences for school-sponsored activities such as FFA, Future Farmers of America. This bill was backed by the Iowa Cattlemen's Association, and they said in a press release that they greatly appreciate the support of the bill's sponsors and the governor for their work on behalf of Iowa's beef cattle industry. For Iowa's Best Country, Kicks 101.1, I'm Zach Tomish.
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7: Kicks Country Weather.
0: Let's take a look at our forecast here for the day in a Kicks Country. A cool May Wednesday. That's right, May 20th here in 2026. And we'll see a high of 62 degrees under skies that will become mainly cloudy. Currently sunny outside in Kicks Country. 44 your low this evening. Tomorrow a high of 62, lows down to 46. And Friday to end your work week, 61, lows down to 47. Could see some scattered rain showers on Friday morning, up to 0.2 inches possible here in Kicks Country. Saturday, 72, Sunday, 79, and Monday could see highs back into the low 80s. Taking a look around Kicks Country here this morning, 44 in Grinnell and Ames, 46 in Des Moines. It's also 46 in Sully and 43 degrees today outside the Kick Studios. As we kick off our 7 o'clock hour with Justin Moore, with a woman you love, it's Iowa's Best Country on Kicks 101.1.

take a look at traffic here on your morning commutes in and around Kix Country into our 7 o'clock hour. No news is good news out there on the roadways here this morning. Just make sure you're definitely planning for some construction here in the spring and summer months, as there is plenty going on out there in Kix Country. Plenty of road work being done to keep an eye out for. Coming up tomorrow, it's a Throwback Thursday, and we've got your chance to win some more tickets. That's right. 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

0: toe tapper. We got a few toe tappers.
1: We do.
0: Here and there on Kix 101.1. Tell a Langley be her. Okay, Dave, enough. I wasn't leading into you taking the whole,
1: my fault.
0: Bringing along your whole hum sesh.
1: I misread the room.
0: Having a hum sesh.
1: My bad.
0: I just did a little bit. Wasn't looking for a whole hum sesh.
1: Why not?
0: That's, yeah.
1: That's such a great way to start your morning, though, with a little hum sesh.
0: Now you're stealing my line. what else are you going to steal from me? I will not let you steal my wife, but you could probably steal Phoebe.
1: Was she being a...
0: No, you know, yeah.
1: A handful this morning?
0: No, not today. Great. Great this morning.
1: Well, that's good.
0: Yeah. But, you know, there's other times. So... Anyway,
1: okay, I was not interested in stealing your wife.
0: No, I was looking, it's funny, AI can be very helpful to write a very short doctor's note about your friend who is maybe a little vertically challenged.
1: Right.
0: And doing it in a funny way.
1: Yeah.
0: You know, it's funny that AI works so good in that way, but Google, like when I Google stuff, that AI just...
1: The Google AI?
0: Yeah. It sucks.
1: It's not very good.
0: It's terrible.
1: It's pretty bad.
0: They waste a lot of money and a lot of people's money. Anyway, I was thinking about toe tapper. I was thinking about a lot of old sayings. Do you know any old sayings? Any good ones?
1: Early bird gets the worm.
0: Oh.
1: That's an old saying.
0: That is.
1: We are typically the early birds here. So,
0: in compared to some. Especially the ones who don't work and live off the government, a little bit here and there. Not that, there's certain things that, we understand, but if you're working the system, we might not understand as much. But anyway, that's fine. Don't call us, please. It's too early for a phone call. I haven't seen you in a fortnight.
1: Yeah.
0: How long is that?
1: 14 days, 2 weeks is a fortnight.
0: I believe it's 13.
1: Is it 13?
0: I was thinking it was 13. Fortnite. Not the game, kids. The saying. Oh, it is 14 days.
1: Boom.
0: Okay. I was thinking with that's a baker. That's a baker's dozen is 13.
1: Yeah.
0: Good job, Dave.
1: Thanks. I'm glad I got something right.
0: Any other old sayings?
1: Kill two birds with one stone. A lot of sayings with birds.
0: Yeah, what's going on?
1: I don't know.
0: Family love the birds?
1: My grandma did. She was big into bird watching.
0: Okay. Yeah.
1: So.
0: I don't mind the birds.
1: Yeah.
0: As long as
1: I don't mind the birds other than the fact that they're not real. So.
0: Whoa, you're a conspiracy theorist.
1: Maybe just a little bit. Parker McCullough been killing me on now.

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4: Hey, Dave. Megan Maroney was doing a recent interview when she said she rarely checks her DMs, her direct messages, Dave.
3: Yeah.
4: So I'm sure all the messages you've sent already have not been read.
3: That would be why she hasn't gotten back to me.
4: Yeah.
3: I'm afraid.
4: She says it's a scary, dark place. Which I'm sure when you're a celebrity, you can get everything from love you, hate you, want to marry you.
3: Yeah.
4: You know,
3: I'm sure it goes scary and dark in both directions, where you have the people that just really don't like you and also the people that really like you too much.
4: Mm-hmm.
3: So I don't blame her.
4: Mm-hmm. Mm-hmm. Luke Bryan has had some wild autograph requests. Entertainment Now quotes him saying, "Had a girl want me to sign a catheter pump one time." So that's interesting.
3: I agree with the quote here. Gross.
4: Well, of all the things, I mean, what do we got on hand?
3: The catheter pump.
4: Yeah. I just pass it up. You know, if you don't have anything, it's only, I mean, it's just Lukey B.
3: Could I sign your forehead instead?
4: You can get that guy's autograph anywhere.
3: Yeah.
4: Yeah. American Idol winner Hannah Harper sets a Grand Ole Opry debut and a string cheese tour. So there you go. You got to be a jack of all trades, master of none these days to really earn a buck.
3: Apparently.
4: So anyway, that was just days after being crowned the winner of American Idol. Did you watch that, Dave?
3: I did not.
4: Okay.
3: I typically don't watch the singing shows.
4: Not into that anymore. I think I watched like the first one or two seasons of American Idol. Because that was like the first big thing, and then like 17 other singing shows came along, and I'm like, I'm out.
3: I'll occasionally watch X Factor.
4: I mean, I didn't even know right away that...
3: Or not X Factor, The Voice, sorry.
4: Uh-huh. Like when Morgan Wallen started like getting some songs on country, I had no clue that he was on... he was on The Voice, right?
3: I think he was
4: on The Voice.
3: I think so.
4: Anyway.
3: That should be a good show, though, the Grand Ole Opry, because she'll be there. Carrie Underwood, Avery Anna, who just won the new female artist
4: there,
3: of the year.
4: Right?
3: I wish I was going to be there. June 2nd, I'll be in San Diego.
4: Yeah, you're on vacation. Oh, wrong direction.
3: Wrong direction, unfortunately.
4: Gotcha. Yeah, I got to do the morning show again like old times.
3: Yeah. Should be fun for you. I'll be tuning in from San Diego 2 hours ahead of you, so it'll be 3 o'clock.
4: Maybe you'll have something to work on when you get back.
3: I'll be calling you at 5 a.m. here at 3 a.m. in San Diego when I'm going to bed.
4: Yeah.
3: So.
4: When you're going to bed?
3: Yeah.
4: Dave, please. We all know you're not that kind of party animal.
3: You'd be surprised. Not necessarily the partying, but I'll just be staying up playing Rocket League or something.
4: Oh, gotcha.
3: That is our Nashville Music Minute here on the Morning Kickstart.
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1: Time now to send it down to the newsroom with an information update. Here's Zach Tomich. Zach?
2: Thanks, Dave, and happy National Pick Strawberries Day. Four of the five Republicans running for governor participated in the final TV debate before the June 2nd primary and offered ideas for balancing the state budget rather than depend on reserve funds to cover big revenue dips due to income tax cuts. Radio Iowa's O.K. Henderson reports.
3: Businessman Zach Lane says he'd cut wasteful state spending and end tax breaks for businesses that are laying off workers.
4: Before we cut services of Iowans, the thing that we need to make sure we're doing is spending money responsibly.
3: State Representative Eddie Andrews says he'd increase support of Iowa entrepreneurs.
5: Fifth word of the Bible is create. We have that creative ability here in Iowa, and I will unleash that on day one.
3: Pastor Brad Sherman says if Iowans are given more access to information about state spending, they'll press for action.
6: Then we can push all these changes to the local level, because one size from Des Moines doesn't fit all.
3: And former state agency director Adam Steen says he'd cut business regulations to spur economic growth and cut the number of managers on the state payroll.
7: The key is we make sure Rob Sand does not come back into office, so we end up with a Chet Culver era.
3: Sand is the only Democrat running for governor in 2009. Culver ordered a 10% cut in the state budget after a big drop in state tax revenue. Congressman Randy Feenstra, the other Republican running for governor this year, declined the invitation to participate in the debate broadcast by KCCI in Des Moines and Gray TV stations in Sioux City, Cedar Rapids, and the Quad Cities.
2: A Cedar Rapids man who caught a specially tagged fish has won over $5,600 in the extended walleye weekend contest in the Iowa Great Lakes. Ken Williams caught the fish at about 10 a.m. last Friday on Big Spirit Lake. Over 2,300 anglers registered to participate in this year's competition, and during the extended competition, three prizes were made available, amounting to nearly $13,000. For Iowa's Best Country, Kix 101.1, I'm Zach Tomich.
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0: 62 and sunny for the most part today with a low right around 44. Pretty nice day overall. Middle of the week here. Winds not quite as strong as they were yesterday. 62 on your Thursday as we do have a chance for some scattered showers late in the day into the evening hours. 46 a low Thursday night. Friday some rainfall as well as we'll jump up to only 61 for the high.
1: 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It's 45 here outside the Kix

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0: Kicks Tinseltown Minute.
1: A movie about Billy Joel is in the works, titled Billy and Me. The movie is going to be told through the eyes of his first manager, Irwin Mazur. And since 2021, the parties involved have been officially notified that they do not possess Billy Joel's life rights. Didn't know that was a thing.
2: Yeah, I didn't know that either.
1: And will not be able to secure the music rights required for the project. So, anyway, they're working on it, though, I guess.
2: Let's hope they get all that done, because I'd actually be interested in that.
1: Okay.
2: Big fan of Billy Joel. Oh. Kathy Lee Gifford is selling her Greenwich, Connecticut waterfront estate, branded well in the budget here, $100 million.
1: Oh, okay.
2: Mansion has 8 bedrooms, 9 bathrooms, the typical size for a person, a private beach, a movie theater, a recording studio, and a wine cellar.
1: Mm. Grey's Anatomy spinoff is being planned for 2027. It will be set in rural West Texas Medical Center. The hospital is being described as the last chance for care before miles of nowhere.

0: sounds dramatic.
1: It does.
0: As Grey's Anatomy typically is.
1: Yes.
0: Birthdays today. Country star John Pardee is 41 today. Rapper Busta Rhymes, 54 today. Former NASCAR driver Tony Stewart is 55. Timothy Oliphant is 58 today. And Cher is 80.
2: Wow.
0: Brandon, you got any Busta Rhymes songs loaded up there?
2: I do not.
0: Okay.
2: Currently, but I'm sure we could load up some.
0: I'm sure we could. That is our Tinseltown Minute and our birthdays here for Wednesday, May 20th. It's George Burge featuring Lukey B. Luke Bryan and Ride, Ride, Ride. Iowa's Best Country Kicks on 1.1. I threw a

0: Burge featuring Luke Bryan and Ride, Ride, Ride here on the Morning Kickstart. Brandon, I know we like to make fun of Lukey B and some of his song titles because there's a lot of, you know, commas and it's just kind of a list sometimes.
1: It's a learning process with Lukey.
0: Did you know, have you heard his newest song?
1: What's the song, Dave?
0: It's called Fish Hunt Golf Drink.
1: Oh, wow. Okay. Life advice or...
0: I guess. This one, though, notably, no commas. It's just all...
1: It's all just...
0: All just in
1: listing
0: there.
1: Off.
0: Yeah.
1: Wow.
0: Listen, I try to not make
1: Very
0: fun of too many
1: to.
0: People. But sometimes, especially with Luke Bryan, the song title names...
1: Yeah.
0: It just gets me every time.
1: Very close to hunting, fishing,
0: and loving it every day.
1: Yeah.
0: And ride, ride, ride, and love you, miss you, mean it. And
1: one margarita, two margarita, three margarita shot.
0: Good old Lukey B.
1: That is for sure. I wonder when he's going to write a popcorn song, because, you know, I tried some of his popcorn when he came to Iowa. And
0: was it good?
1: He was over in Boone. And yeah, it wasn't too bad.
0: He is coming to the Casey Center this fall, so maybe he'll play some Fish Hunt Golf Drink.
1: Whatever.
0: Parmalee and Cowgirl on the Morning Kickstart at Kix 101.1.

0: cowgirl.
1: Parmalee, cowgirl. I was best country on Kix 101.1. Dave made me listen to that song. It sounds like a mix of hunting, fishing every day and one margarita. It does. It's like a mix between both.
2: Also,
1: I bet he wrote that song himself. You can tell.
2: Yeah.
1: I'm guessing people were like, no, don't do it, Luke.
2: No, don't do it, Luke. I also, the music video is him just sitting on a bucket at the end of the dock going like this and just pointing up, holding the fishing pole in one hand.
1: We are in the most uncreative portion of our life. I've seen some of the music videos lately, and I'm like, this is the best we have.
2: Apparently, it's the best we got.
1: We had people like, what was it, Clint Black? Or I can't remember who it was. I don't think it was Clint Black. Maybe it was, but anyway, they were like blowing stuff up, and
2: yeah,
1: they had to stop doing that. But anyway,
2: yeah, Clint Black music put videos. On a he was really good at the Casey Center opening.
1: That's
2: for
1: what I heard.
2: Cody Johnson.
1: Yeah. So.
2: Also, I feel like they put on really good live shows.
1: Mm-hmm.
2: Like a lot of the country shows are really good shows.
1: Yeah.
2: It doesn't translate at all to music videos. They got to figure that part out.
1: No. It's as low budget as low budget can be.
2: Yeah. I get that they're trying to appeal to a certain thing, but.
1: What's the appeal?
2: Just, you know, kind of like chillax.
1: No. Like, that's her go-to move is, like, she's like, Daddy, dance. And then it's just, you know, the hands up.
2: She does that during Ella Langley? And
1: yeah, a little bit. So, anyway, I don't know. Maybe that's an angle they should start to work on a little bit more.
2: I think so, too.
3: 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Kix 101.1.
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1: Yeah, not too shabby today. 61 and mainly sunny skies with a low of 44. 62 for Thursday as we start to build in some cloud cover and possibly some rain heading into Thursday night with a low of 46.
2: Taking a look around Kix Country here this morning. Climbing into the upper 40s here. It's 48 in Newton and Pella, 47 in Brooklyn and Tama, also 47 in Sully and Ames. Also 47 outside of the Kix studios here this morning. It's Chris Young and Cassidy Pope think of you. Excuse me. 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

0: Morning, Kicks on 1.1.
1: How are you?
0: Good, Johnny. How are you?
2: Jonathan?
1: Oh, boy. Full not legal name. Coming from the guy who shows up halfway through the morning.
0: Whoa, okay. whoa. Jeez.
1: I wanted to utilize you guys to give a little grief to a friend of mine, Brock, if that's okay.
0: Yeah, sure.
1: He had the correct answer, or along the lines of the correct answer, for the Brain Buster this morning.
0: Mm-hmm.
1: He sent me a Snapchat because he heard me call in this morning, and he had the correct answer, but he said he forgot the number. So, Brock, the number is 800-753-6101.
0: There you go.
1: Just so you know.
0: And we appreciate that about you. You know.
1: I'm here for you guys just like you're here for us.
0: Yes. Yeah. Hey, have a good day.
1: This one's for you guys.
0: All right. Yay!
1: See you later.
0: See you, Johnny.
3: Waking you up each weekday, Monday through Friday, 5 to 9. 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
0: And you're not going to want to forget that phone number here in the 8 o'clock hour, because we've got some beef to give away.
2: Mm-hmm. I appreciate the love and also the shade, I guess, here this morning. I guess equal opportunity.
0: News, traffic, and weather coming up as well.
3: Des Moines, Waukee, Bon Durant, and the rest of Polk County. 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

0: 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Let's send it down to the newsroom with Zach Tomish. Zach?
1: Thanks, Dave, and happy hump day. State and county local law officers are running a special traffic enforcement effort through the rest of this month, Click It or Ticket. The program will be targeting seatbelt use, as it's the law for drivers to be wearing their seatbelt at all times. It's also a good reminder for drivers, as between Memorial Day and Labor Day, that's considered the 100 deadliest days of the summer. More teenage drivers get into fatal accidents over those days than any other time of the year. Iowa DOT data shows there have been 101 fatal crashes on Iowa roadways through the 19th, which is 18 more than last year. Iowa Senator Chuck Grassley says President Trump's two-day trade trip to China last week should prove fruitful for Iowa farmers, as China's agreed to buy at least 25 million metric tons of U.S. soybeans in each of the following 3 years.
2: On top of its soybean commitment, China will purchase at least $17 billion per year in ag products and will restore access to beef and poultry products.
1: President Trump says China's leader will visit the United States in September for further trade talks. China is Iowa's fourth largest trading partner, behind Canada, Mexico, and Japan. State Treasurer Robbie Smith says there's been a change in the state's education savings plan. Smith says the iSave 529 plan age-based savings tracks have been replaced with a new enrollment-based portfolio. He says you can still decide your best option for investing with the enrollment portfolios, whether to be aggressive or more moderate. He says the key is to start an account and contribute to it regularly. Smith says the growth of the account is the long-term benefit, and you can save short-term by writing off donations on your Iowa tax form. 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
0: Yeah, nice day. 62, mainly sunny skies. Low right around 44. 62 Thursday. Clouds filter in as we're looking at a little bit of rainfall possible Thursday evening into the overnight. 46 that low. So in a stretch here where we're a little bit chillier than we've been as of recent. And chilly out there in Kix Country here this morning as we sit still below that 50-degree mark. 49 in Des Moines, 47 in Grinnell, Hubbard, and Nevada. 48 in Sully, 46 in Radcliffe, 47 outside of the Kix Studios
9: here this morning. Jason Aldean, we back here on the Morning Kickstart. 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

Taking a look at traffic here on your morning commute into the 8 o'clock hour. We've got a couple of updates here in the Des Moines area. I-80 westbound left shoulder blocked between Highway 69 and exit 135 for 2nd Avenue near Des Moines. Left shoulder blocked due to a crash. Also between exit 141 and I-235 near Ankeny along I-80 westbound. Right shoulder blocked due to a crash. So make sure you're staying safe out there on the roadways here this morning and keeping an eye out there for all of your traffic.

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1: Yeah, we are streaming on your Alexa. It's all easy to do, right, Dave? I mean, you
0: could say that we back.
1: Yeah, we back. We back on Alexa. And really, it's, you know, if you can't listen to us, it's your own fault.
0: Yeah.
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0: 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It's Megan Maroney, Beautiful Things, Iowa's Best Country on Kicks at 1.1.

0: 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I was Best Country on Kix 101.1.
1: You know what's a beautiful thing, Brandon?
0: No, I don't.
1: A nicely cooked medium rare steak.
0: Mm-hmm.
1: Do you have a favorite cut of beef?
0: Excuse me. You know, if I'm going all out, like if I'm having a real nice meal, yeah. Porterhouse.
1: Porterhouse, okay.
0: Yeah. It's just very good, very large.
1: Yeah.
0: I probably wouldn't eat the whole thing. My wife and I would probably split it, but.
1: Right.
0: It's got to have the. I mean, it's got to have the right thickness. It can't be, you know, don't go stingy. How about you, Dave?
1: I'm a big fan of just a New York strip.
0: Mm-hmm.
1: Big fan of that. That's what I typically go to. I know there's a lot of people that go to like a ribeye.

0: Yeah, a lot of people say ribeye, a little too fatty. More of a sirloin if I'm going that route. Okay. I really, you know, obviously you don't want to, you know, cook it too fast.
1: Right.
0: So, you know, you cook it a little bit. You know, you get that medium well, or excuse me, medium rare. You don't want a medium
1: well.
0: You
1: don't want medium well.
0: It'll be a little tough on you. But, you know, if you cook it right, sirloin's really, really good, and you don't have all the...
1: Yeah.
0: I know.
1: The marbling gives it flavor.
0: Okay, that's fine. I also don't like wasting half my money buying a ribeye where I'm cutting off the fat. So anyway.
1: You just render it down.
0: Yeah. So anyway, that's where I'm at.
1: Well, we are celebrating May Beef Month here with the Mid-Iowa Youth Beef Team. They've got a bunch of questions that they'll be asking this week, giving you guys questions and answers. And well, that's also your cue to call.
0: It's good we have the answers.
1: Yeah, that'll also be your cue to call. And we'll take caller number 5, and there'll be our winner here. So why don't we just run it?
2: In celebration of May being Beef Month, the Mid-Iowa Youth Beef Team presents the following beef fact. This is also your cue to call to win a $20 beef certificate. 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
1: Here are Kinley, a sixth grader, and Joe, a seventh grader from West Marshall from the Mid-Iowa Youth Beef Team. They remind you, beef, it's what's for dinner.
3: Which lean cut is the most tender cut of beef? A, beef tenderloin. B, flank steak. C, T-bone steak.
4: The answer is A. Beef tenderloin is the most tender cut of beef. Beef cuts with loin in the name are leaner cuts.

0: Riley Gray in Worst Way. Yeah, maybe you want that beef in the worst way. Just be listening to Kix as we've teamed up with the Mid-Iowa Youth Beef Team. I tell you what, some really good kids involved the Mid-Iowa Youth Beef Team. We've had them on, so. And Julie, which does a nice job with the Mid-Iowa Youth Beef Team, and we thank her for helping deliver.
1: Always got them ready for the microphone, that's for sure.
0: Oh, yeah.
1: We've got caller number 5 here, our winner this morning, Kix at 1.1. Who's this?
2: This is Matt.
1: Matt, how are you doing this morning?
2: Pretty good. How are you?
1: Good, Matt. Do you have a favorite cut of steak that you like to grill up?
2: Oh, probably prime rib.
1: Prime rib. That's a good answer, okay. Matt. You are our lucky winner this morning, caller number 5.
2: All right.
0: Yeah, $20 gift certificate. Good for beef. Thanks to the Mid-Iowa Youth Beef Team. You got to tell everybody who's making you winner this morning, Matt.
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1: Congratulations to Matt. It's time now to check in with Kix 101.1 meteorologist Jennifer Vucinski. Jen, how does our forecast look here in the middle of the week?
3: Yeah, it looks like today we can expect to see a below average day as that cold front pushed through the region. Our high pressure system is in control. We'll start off with some sunshine, then see an increase in cloud cover for the day. Highs getting us into the lower 60s as we should be in the mid 70s instead, so quite a bit below average for this time of the year. Tonight, mostly cloudy skies. Overnight lows around about 44. Temperature-wise, fairly similar, actually, for the next couple of days. Thursday, just a slight chance for rain showers, looks like, for the morning hours with cloudy skies, high of 62 degrees. Friday, a chance for rain showers, making some thunderstorms by the evening with cloudy skies, high around 61. It looks like a dry holiday weekend coming in ahead, a 10-degree increase in temperatures, though, on Saturday as a warm front begins to push through. Partial sunshine on Saturday, high around 71. Then on Sunday, we'll finally see some sunshine and a high around about 78 degrees. 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I'm meteorologist Jennifer Vucinski.
1: All right. Thank you, Jen. 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

0: bowling and hazing going on?
1: Well, I mean, there has been a little bit of that, but that's... no, we've had some...
0: We can take a joke.
1: Yes. We've had some interesting and not so great.
0: No one seems to bully you. Sorry, Dave. Well, I know you're trying to get to the point. But
1: I mean, you do, but...
0: Just random thoughts. come on, Dave.
1: A teacher recently made headlines for actually saving a student's life. Teacher saved a choking student named Aiden, who was drinking from a water bottle when its cap flew off.
0: Oh, wow.
1: Or dropped off. He couldn't breathe and stumbled into a hallway where a teacher in the hallway performed the Heimlich maneuver and saved his life.
0: That is awesome. That is a great
1: tremendous.
0: Story. Although I do have to say that kid was probably horsing around.
1: Probably.
0: That just sounds like that was what was going on.
1: It's not often that water bottle caps fly off on their own.
0: Correct.
1: But yeah.
0: I've seen Phoebe in action, trust me. So.
1: Oh, her water bottle cap just doesn't randomly fall off willy-nilly?
0: Yeah, no, it does not. But the promptness for that teacher to step in, that's awesome.
1: Yeah, especially so quick on their feet, those teachers.
0: Yeah.
1: It's Vincent Mason. Wish you well. Iowa's best country on Kix at 1.1.

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1: So I think I've said before on the show that that I'm adopted. And
0: I think you've dropped that truth bomb.
1: Yeah. So there's a lost brother who got reunited with his three siblings, and I've always kind of wondered what it would be like to, to meet.
0: Do you know if there's any others?
1: I do not. I know. Okay. I know my parents are up there.
0: Oops.
1: What are you breaking over there?
0: My little lid thing for my coffee cup.
1: Oh, okay.
0: My little Yeti coffee cup.
1: As long as he didn't spill the coffee, I think we're probably fine.
0: Still hot.
1: Well, that's good, because it's pretty cool outside.
0: Uh-huh.
1: We just had...
0: Anyway.
1: Ernie was telling us it was cool out there. Anyway.
0: Yeah. Thank God for Ernie. That's what we've always said.
1: Man named Alex was given up for adoption as a child, did not know his brothers until now. They met at a bistro in Grand Central Station.
0: Like, they met, or they accidentally, like, ran into each other?
1: It just says they met.
0: Okay.
1: He was recently reunited with his three brothers.
0: So that's cool.
1: I assume they planned it.
0: They like Italian.
1: They apparently, yeah. Who doesn't like Italian?
0: Yeah, that's always kind of wild to me.
1: Yeah.
0: You know what I mean? To like, growing up, wondering, like, who else may be out there. Kind of a crazy thing.
1: But. Staring up at the same moon as somebody else?
0: Okay. Well, we didn't have to
1: get my bad.
0: Very, you know, sentimental. No, I'm just kidding. But yeah, anyway. Dave.
1: Alex's mother told his younger brothers...
0: It's the same moon. I know you're a conspiracy theorist, but it's the moon I look at night is the same moon you're looking at, Dave.
1: I'm not a conspiracy theorist. I just joke that the birds aren't real, because they're not.
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0: profit, long live country. It's Iowa's best country on Kicks at 1.1 at 8:49 here on the morning kickstart. That's right. You guys entered photos from the field all of earlier this month, and we took submissions all the way until Sunday, and we have got ourselves a winner. Let's see if we can get a hold of Jack from Ames.
1: Hello.
0: Hi, is this Jack?
1: Yes, who?
0: Hi, Jack. This is David and Brandon from the Morning Kickstart at Kicks 101.1. How you doing this morning?
1: I'm doing great. How about you?
0: I'm doing well, Jack. All right. Well, Jack, you must be out on the farm somewhere.
1: I am, yeah.
2: Okay. All right. And you submitted a photo through Photos from the Field with us. And pretty cool photo. Tractor with the bins in the background. Did you take this right here in Kicks Country?
1: I did, yep, over in Nevada.
2: Okay, all right. And was that getting the tractor ready for planting season?
1: Yep, yeah, just doing his tractor. So, just, okay. Yeah, I'm doing some maintenance on it, yep.
2: Yeah, that's awesome. Well, you are our winner with Photos from the Field. And a big congrats. You win a loaded prize pack from D&B AgriSystems. And this thing is huge and a bunch of great stuff in it.
1: Cool, awesome.
2: Yeah. You got to tell everybody who's making you a winner.
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6: 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Is it mostly age-related?
7: It's not always age-related. 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Joints can suffer degeneration over time due to wear and tear, and sometimes this is simply age-related. 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Certain fractures or injuries are helped by replacing a joint. Arthritis can even cause destruction of a joint, especially for those who struggle with rheumatoid and psoriatic arthritis, along with other inflammatory conditions. Medications can buy us some time, but some joints become too damaged and require intervention. 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Yes, we do hip and knee replacements in Marshalltown, but we offer relief through non-surgical options as well.
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0: 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A cool one out there in Kicks Country here today as we're sitting well below average. 62 degrees, your high today, lows down to 44. 62 Thursday, lows down to 46, and we'll stay in the 60s. Round out your work week at 61 degrees on Friday, 47 your low. We'll see some 70s this weekend and potentially up into the 80s for your Memorial Day Monday. 51 in Grinnell, 50 in Hubbard, Nevada, Tama, and Brooklyn. 52 in Des Moines, 51 in Ames, where our winner, Jack, from Photos of the Field, is getting down on the farm. It's 51 outside the Kix studios this morning. Iowa's best country on Kix 101.1. We'll see you bright early tomorrow morning for your Throwback Thursday. Here's Tim McGraw.

0: This is Doris Day in the Midday.
1: Little Big Town and Better Man at Iowa's Best Country. 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Welcome to the middle of the week already. Another week that's flying by. And Memorial Day weekend is on its way.
0: Grinnell, Brooklyn, Montezuma, and the rest of Powashi County. 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

Morgan, Kid Myself at Kix 101.1. Leave it to a songwriter to kind of twist all of that together, right? John Morgan at Kix 101.1. This guy won the Album of the Year for the ACM. 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

0: be loved by you at Iowa's Best Country Kicks 101.1, one of the winners of the ACMs on Sunday night. Of course, the big winner, Ella Langley. My goodness. And of course, super happy, excited, and wonderful Cody Johnson. Okay. Well, I went and saw a movie last night. This is the second time seeing it and loved it just as much as we did the first time. And even got more out of it the second time. I'm talking about Cheap Detectives. What a great movie. And like I said, I saw it again. I'd love to own the movie. That's where we come in, because that way we could watch it again and again and again and again and again. If you have seen it, you understand what I'm talking about. If you haven't seen it, you need to go. I'm just going to tell you right now, it's going to be in my top five. It's just so well done. It is a detective whodunit, and there's lots of underlying stuff that goes with it, and so many interesting play on words. Just really good movie. Kid movie? Yeah. Not so much, really. I mean, you'd think it would be, but it's really not a kid's movie. Teen movie? Yes. And above, yes, for sure. And the more you see it, you're going to get more out of it. It's one of those. So if you're wondering what kind of movie to go to this weekend, that's the one I would suggest. I know it's been out for a while. It's number five, I guess, made top five this week. Michael, back on number one. We'll talk about that in a little bit. Of course, the movie that's probably going to make Muku bucks this weekend is the one that Jonathan's going to be talking about, The Mandalorian and Grogu, rated PG-13. Can you tell I really don't know about this kind of thing? But anyway, so the evil empire has fallen. The imperial warlords remain scattered throughout the galaxy. As the fledgling New Republic works to protect everything the rebellion fought for, they have enlisted the help of a legendary Mandalorian bounty hunter and his young apprentice. Oh, I see. Okay, so that's what, Grogu? Is that how you pronounce it? Anyway, so that movie's going to make Muku bucks. So they're saying about $160 million worldwide during the upcoming opening weekend in the box office. I've already run out of music already. So tomorrow, Jonathan's going to take you to the movies. And then Friday morning, we're going to be at the Movie Mom will talk about the movie, and then we're going to make somebody's phone ring and give you four tickets to the movie of your choice at North Grand Cinema in Ames. And how you get those tickets is just by simply going to our website at kicksweb.com and signing up for them. It's that easy. 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
2: Cash hogs are expected to open pretty much unchanged on Wednesday. I'm John Perkins with a Brownfield Market Update. General call for cash hog business this morning is steady, but there could be kind of a lower undertone as it does not look like buyers are going to be all that aggressive ahead of the long holiday weekend. The pork carcass cutout value on Tuesday afternoon was down $1.48 at $96.88. The estimated hog slaughter yesterday was 485,000 head. That's down 1,000 on the week, but up about 2,000 on the year. Box beef was higher, with choice up another 361 at $395.75. Select beef yesterday, 335 higher at $393.58. In Chicago this morning, July beans are down 7.5. July corn is 6.25 lower. July wheat in Chicago is down 2.75. Soybeans and corn are both down. Watching U.S. planting weather, expecting generally good progress in many areas, with mostly beneficial rain in the forecast for much of the region. So that's not to say that there aren't going to be some areas of flooding where that's a concern and potential for replanting, but on the balance, nationally at least, things do look pretty good right now for corn and soybean planting. Crush margins solid on beans. Corn ethanol margins for corn have dipped a little bit, but are above average for this time of year. And the wheat is mixed. Rain in the central and southern plains is likely too late to be too much help for hard red winter. And there is talk about wheat planted area in Australia being limited by input costs. Live and feeder cattle are down on profit taking as they wait for widespread direct business and Friday afternoon's USDA cattle on feed report. June live's down 167 at 252.87. August is 282 lower at 244.42. August feeders are down 255 at 361.10. And on yesterday's lower move in pork, June hogs are down 40 at 97.52. July lean 17 lower at 101.97. We are online at brownfieldagnews.com.
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0: 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For today, a high of 62 degrees with skies becoming mostly cloudy. Overnight low of 44, and tomorrow, cloudy again and 62. 51 in Brooklyn. Newton's 52. It's sunny and 52 here at Kicks.

0: Preston Cooper, and this is my new single, One for the Road. I hope you love it as much as I do, and I do like to call it a speeding ticket song, and don't ask me why. Don't you
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0: Iowa's Best Country Kicks 101.1, the speeding ticket song from Preston Cooper. Please do not do that. You don't want to be stopped by one of Iowa's finest. No, you don't. Just keep it between the lines. Keep it at 55 or 65 or 25. Anyway. Getting closer to the weekend, I'm getting a little bit giddy. I don't know why. Don't quite understand. I think I'm having caffeine. First time in quite a while I'm drinking caffeine. And could be an interesting day, let's put it that way. Happy, happy, happy. But for the top kicks at 6 right now, by going to our Facebook fan page at Iowa's Best Country Kicks 101.1.
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0: Cash hogs, rather, hog futures are mixed. Soybeans, cattle, and corn are lower. I'm John Perkins with a Brownfield Market Update. When it comes to short stature corn, it all started with Stein. For decades, they've been focused on unique hybrids that deliver top yields. Stein invented short stature corn, then they perfected it. Stein has yield. Soybeans are lower this morning. Watching U.S. planting, expecting generally good progress in many areas. Crush margins remain solid, canceling out some of the bearishness attached to slow exports. July beans are down 11 at 11.98 and a half. August is 11 lower at 11.99. July bean meal's down $1.90 at 3.30.40. July bean oil's 50 points lower at 74.94. Corn's down, expecting solid planting progress in much of the region with mostly beneficial rain in the forecast for some areas. Ethanol margins are above average for this time of year. July's down 7 3/4 at 4.67 and a half. September corn's down 7 at 6.70 at 4.74 and a quarter. And after the firm, the mixed start to the day, wheat has turned lower. Rain in the central and southern plains is likely too late to be much help for hard red winter. Also, the trade's very concerned about pricing wheat further above export demand than it already is. July Chicago's down 7 1/2 at 6.59 3/4. On the general bearishness in grains and oil seeds, July cotton's down 96 at 81.37. July rice is 5 1/2 lower at 12.91 1/2. Live and feeder cattle are seeing some profit taking ahead of widespread direct business and Fridays on feeder port. June live's down $1.47 at 253.07. August is 247 lower, 244.77. August feeders are down 267 at 360.97. Hogs are mixed, adjusting spreads and keeping an eye on demand, which has been kind of bearish this week. June's down 17 at 97.75. July's up 2 at 102.17. Brownfield.
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13: 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Increasing clouds today will top out at 62, mostly cloudy tonight, 44. Tomorrow, a slight chance for showers between 9 and 11, mostly cloudy with a high of 62. Nevada's sunny and 52. Hubbard's sunny and 52. It's sunny and 53 here at Kix.

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1: Oh, my goodness. That is a newcomer. His name is Zach John King. It's called Get to Drinkin'. It kicks 101.1. Congratulations to Ken from Eldora. He is my winner.
0: Ames, Nevada, Huxley, and the rest of Story County. Thank you for making us number one for Iowa's best country. 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

0: 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Ken!
1: Ken!
0: Hi, Ken. Did you learn something today from that question and answer for the Mid-Iowa Youth Beef Team?
1: Yes, I did. 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
0: I had no idea that zinc was so important. You are my winner, Ken.
1: Great.
0: You have got $20 worth of delicious protein-packed beef.
1: Great. Gotta love that.
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has turned this truck around. Little birdies told me that it's John Party's birthday today. Happy birthday to John. It's also Mike Lindell's birthday. Yes, the radio legend here at Kix 101.1. Celebrating his birthday today. If you see him, wish him a happy birthday. Here is John with Who Talks.

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2: This is Marjorie from the Isle of Green.
1: Hi, Marjorie. Marjorie, I cannot believe that it is already Memorial Day weekend. Where did the month of May go? That's what I want to know.
2: I don't know. You blink and it's gone.
1: Exactly. Now, you've got some great specials just in time for Memorial Day weekend. Tell us about them, please.
2: Yes, we have our 10-inch geranium tubs down to 2 for $40. Our 4-inch angelonia is 2 for $5. And our white hanging baskets are 2 for $20.
1: I love that. That is such a great deal with those white baskets. Two of them hanging. Oh, gorgeous. Gorgeous hanging baskets at Isle of Green. So you've got some hours that are changing because of Memorial Day. What are the hours for Memorial Day?
2: On Memorial Day, it's going to be 10 to 2.
1: Okay. There's also 20% off all pots. Is that right?
2: Yes, all of them.
1: No matter what the size.
2: Yep.
1: Really good time to freshen up your porch, your patio, your flower beds. I'm sure you've got vegetables, too. You got vegetables available?
2: Yep. Yes, all of our cabbage is still 99 cents through the year, too.
1: Again, a great deal if you want to plant some cabbage. Now's the time to do it. Anything else you'd like to add, Marjorie?
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1: So stop on over, say hi to Marjorie, and take advantage of all those great specials at Isle of Green in Marshalltown. 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
1: 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For today, a high of 62 degrees with clouds on the increase, 44 the overnight low, and 62 for the high tomorrow. We're still sunny. Des Moines, 55. Nevada's 53. Sully's 55. 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

0: 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One of the songs in the top kicks at 6, Morgan Wallen. And don't we? Iowa's Best Country Kicks 101.1.
1: I've been watching my way. I've been trying to do right. I've been trying to get a little more sleep at night. I've been working like a dog.

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0: was Best Country Kicks 101.1. Jackson Dean, Make a Liar. No. We're not going to make anybody a liar. We're going to make somebody a winner. We actually did with photos from the field with Jack, who is from Ames, the Grinnell area. Joe, go and check out that picture. It is beautiful. Love the background. You know what I'm talking about. If you don't, just go to our Facebook fan page, Iowa's Best Country Kicks 101.1, and see it for yourself. A loaded prize pack from D&B AgriSystems goes to Jack, and we added a few extra surprises in there from Kicks 101.1 as well. 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

0: Iowa's Best Country Kicks 101.1. Luke Bryan, Country and She Knows It. Dave had me listen to another Luke Bryan song. Yeah, he does things in threes, and now he can actually count to four, but that's a different story. 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
7: Here's your Kix Country forecast from the Weatherology Weather Center. Highs level off around 62 today under partly cloudy skies. Winds out of the northeast, 8 to 15 miles per hour. Partly cloudy again tonight. Lows dip down to about 44. Cloudy skies with a few peaks of sun tomorrow. Slight chance for showers. Daytime highs approaching 62. That's your forecast. I'm Kix 101.1 meteorologist Laura Lockwood. Right now, 54.

0: I was Best Country Kicks 101.1, drinking beer, talking God, amen. Chase Rice, along with Florida Georgia Line. Yes, Mr. Tall, Dark, and Handsome himself. Here's Riley Green and Change My Mind. I was Best Country Kicks 101.1.
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0: to Kix 101.1. Lee Brice and Killed a Man. Well, it is the Memorial Day weekend coming up very soon, and the Marshalltown Emergency Food Box will be open on Thursday from 1:30 to 4:30, and then Friday from 10:30 to 1:30, but will be closed on Monday, Memorial Day. So again, if you want to go to the Emergency Food Box, you can open Thursday, 1:30 to 4:30, and then Friday, 10:30 to 1:30, but closed on Memorial Day. So I'll pass that along to you. Iowa's Best Country, Kix 101.1.
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0: 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Sunny and 56 at Kix.

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0: 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I'm Colin from Bondurant.
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0: Munsnick, who name checks Wyoming, which is pretty interesting. Okay, Love is Blind, the name of the song. Wyoming has issued a winter storm warning in May. Wyoming has issued that winter storm warning ahead of the Memorial Day weekend. They have received 30 inches of snow in the last day. Over 200 miles of Interstate 80 have been closed. Black ice, extreme wind, and power outages plummeting the state, while other parts of the U.S. are basking in record temperatures. So I reached out to my friend who lives in Wyoming to find out what's going on over there. And she said, yeah, we had a couple of inches days ago. It's all gone now. Cheyenne got a lot. The mountains got a lot. 60 miles north of me. And I said, well, I know that they've been really needing precipitation. She's like, oh, yeah, we really needed it. And I asked how much. She wasn't really sure. About an inch and a half of snow. But then she said we got freezing rain and then rain. And the thing is, when the sun comes out, it disappears very quickly. So it didn't stay long. That, she says, I don't plant until June. That's why she doesn't worry about planting anything until June. But she said, yeah, along the Interstate 80, they got a lot more. So it's interesting. You think of winter storm warnings like maybe up in Alaska, but in Wyoming, yep, they had one there as well. And so if you're heading west, might want to take along your winter boots.
1: 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Be the first caller with the correct answer to win cold.

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0: Dan and Shay say so at Iowa's Best Country Kicks 101.1. That's right. What they said is absolutely true. If you need to talk to somebody, call somebody or go see somebody or just reach out. You're not alone. We've discussed this before. We have. Kicks Clash. You ready? Coming up during Doris Day's Country Cafe, Opa Mediterranean Grill. Good stuff there. Kicks 101.1.
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0: 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Partly cloudy today, 62 for the high, 44 the overnight low, and 62 for the high tomorrow. Grinnell's 57, Hubbard's 55, Radcliffe's 55, and it's 57 with partly cloudy skies here at Kix.
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1: That's Harper Grace. And Daddy Says No at Iowa's Best Country Kicks 101.1. How about Yes to Kicks Flash? Coming up during Doris Day's Country Cafe at Iowa's Best Country Kicks 101.1. 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Here is Zach Tomish.
2: Thanks, Doris. Four of the five Republicans running for governor participated in the final TV debate before the June 2nd primary and offered ideas for balancing the state budget rather than depending on reserve funds to cover big revenue dips due to income tax cuts. Radio Iowa's O.K. Henderson reports.
3: Businessman Zach Lane says he'd cut wasteful state spending and end tax breaks for businesses that are laying off workers.
4: Before we cut services of Iowans, the thing that we need to make sure we're doing is spending money responsibly.
3: State Representative Eddie Andrews says he'd increase support of Iowa entrepreneurs.
5: Fifth word of the Bible is create. We have that creative ability here in Iowa, and I will enlist that on day one.
3: Pastor Brad Sherman says if Iowans are given more access to information about state spending, they'll press for action.
6: Then we can push all these changes to the local level. Because one size from Des Moines doesn't fit all.
3: And former state agency director Adam Steen says he'd cut business regulations to spur economic growth and cut the number of managers on the state payroll.
7: The key is we make sure Rob Sand does not come back into office so we end up with a Chet Culver era.
3: Sand is the only Democrat running for governor in 2009. Culver ordered a 10% cut in the state budget after a big drop in state tax revenue. Congressman Randy Feenstra, the other Republican running for governor this year, declined the invitation to participate in the debate broadcast by KCCI in Des Moines and Gray TV stations in Sioux City, Cedar Rapids, and the Quad Cities.
2: State, county, and local officers are running a special traffic enforcement effort through the rest of this month, Click It or Ticket. The program will be targeting seatbelt use as it is the law for drivers to be wearing their seatbelt at all times. Iowa DOT data shows there have been 101 fatal crashes on Iowa roadways through yesterday, May 19th, which is 18 more than last year. The Iowa Cubs started a six-game series against the Memphis Redbirds yesterday down in Principal Park. The Redbirds get the victory 6-3. Game two of the series will be played today. First pitch is scheduled in just a few minutes at 12:08. For Iowa's Best Country Kicks 101.1, I'm Zach Tomish.
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10: 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Soybeans and corn are down, watching U.S. planting weather with some spillover from crude oil. July beans are down a dime at $11.99 and a half. August is 11 lower at $11.98 and three quarters. July corn's down 11 at $4.64 and a quarter. September's 10 and a half lower at $4.71. Live and feeder cattle continue to trade sharply lower ahead of widespread direct business and the on-feed numbers. June live's down 157 at 252.97. August is 322 lower at 244.02. August feeders are down 260 at 361.05. And pressured by a lower midday move in pork, June hogs are down 77 at 97.15. July's 47 lower at 101.67.
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1: 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Partly cloudy this afternoon. We'll warm up to 62. Cloudy tonight, 44. A chance for some rain tomorrow and 62. Kella's sunny and 60. Newton's 57 with sunshine. We're also sunny and 57.
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1: Welcome to the Wednesday edition of Doris Day's Country Cafe. A different kind of race will be taking place on Friday, and it is about hot dogs. We'll talk about that. Also, I have the question of the day. Most disliked lawn chore. What is it for you? Love to know that. To get things going today on the cafe, it's Old Dominion. And make it sweet like lemonade. 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

0: album, More Country Than You, which, by the way, we're giving away on a Free Music Friday. Alex Miller and Just a Mom. Iowa's Best Country Kicks 101.1. We are playing Kicks Clash. Today brought to you by Opa Mediterranean Grill in Marshalltown. Kicks 101.1. Who is this?
1: Dan.
0: Hi, Dan. You're contestant number one. Stand by. Kicks 101.1. Who is this?
1: It's James.
0: James, you and Dan are going head-to-head today to play Kicks Clash. You guys ready?
1: Yes.
0: All right, Dan.
2: Hello, Dan.
0: Hi, James. Hi, Dan. All right, question number one, Dan. What Broadway musical was based on the comic strip Little Orphan Annie?
1: I'm not sure.
0: James, do you know?
2: Oh, I know she sings a lot. I don't either.
0: Annie.
2: Oh, it is Annie. Okay. I thought that was too easy.
0: Well, you know, I try. Question number two, James. What type of tree gets its name from the Japanese word meaning plant in a shallow tray?
2: Plant in a shallow tray. Bonsai?
0: That's right. Dan, question number three. Multiple choice. What U.S. state's license plate sports the slogan, first in flight? South Carolina, Ohio, or North Carolina?
1: South Carolina.
0: No.
2: North Carolina.
0: That's right, James. Question number four. James goes to you. The ailment, conjunctivitis, is also known by what colorful name?
2: Yellow fever?
0: No. Dan. Do you know the ailment, conjunctivitis, is also known by what colorful name?
1: No, I don't.
0: Pink eye. Dan, thank you so much for calling in today. Have a great day. Please call back.
1: Okay? Yeah, thank you.
0: You bet. Bye-bye. James, you're my winner.
2: Awesome. Thank
0: you. You are welcome. Congratulations, James. James, you've got that $25 gift certificate to Opa Mediterranean Grill. Who made you a winner?
2: Kicks 101.1 at Opa Mediterranean Grill.
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0: Congratulations to James from Eldora, winning that $25 gift certificate to Opa Mediterranean Grill. Both of my winners today have been from Eldora. Yeah, another beef winner coming up before, too. A guy who's country and wants to stay that way. Here's Blake at Kicks 101.1.

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If I don't leave, I'm going to stay. Isn't that the way that usually works? But anyway, Carly Pearson, Riley Green at Kix 101.1. So the Indianapolis 500 is going to be run on Memorial Day. I know it's hard to believe that Monday's already Memorial. Just trying to wrap my head around this. Isn't it usually the last weekend in May? Anyway, I digress. It turns out that on Friday, there is also going to be a race. It is the Oscar Mayer Weenie 500 from the Indianapolis Speedway. The event will feature six Wienermobiles and new racing suits. Each Wienermobile, Weenie-mobile, has a unique nickname, represents a certain region of the United States. Names include Slaw Dog, that's Southeast, Chai Dog, we're the Midwest. Chai Dog? Couldn't you come up with... Anyway. New York Dog East, Chili Dog South, Seattle Dog.

0: Dog Northwest and Corn Dog National. Now, see, the Corn Dog, I think, should be in Midwest, don't you? Anyway, so that the big race, obviously, on Monday, but the Wienermobile race is on Friday. And I remember watching this last year, and they made a big deal out of this. It was pretty fun to watch. And Fox is going to be broadcasting that on Friday. So something to look forward to on Friday. Besides Free Music Friday, that's a whole different thing. Isle of Green Garden Center is open for the season. 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
2: If ordering a steak to medium rare, what is the internal Fahrenheit temperature it should be cooked to? A, 145 degrees, B, 160 degrees, or C, 180 degrees?
3: 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Use a meat thermometer to determine the internal temp.
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0: 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I don't know about you, but I'm also learning about the beef industry with the Mid-Iowa Youth Beef Team. 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
1: Corey.
0: Hi, Corey. 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
0: 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It's yours.
1: All right. Thank you.
0: You're welcome. Enjoy Beef Month. 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

Zimmerman singing about that Chevy Silverado. 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Parmalee is back with their new song, God Knew Better. Yeah, he does. 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

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Thanks for listening to us online on Alexa, on our app. Do appreciate that so much. Some of our sponsors include Members First Community Credit Union and Central Iowa Fair. Ella Langley, Morgan Wallen right now.

0: 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Kix 101.1, congratulations to Jack from Ames Grinnell. He is the winner of Photos from the Field. He, from what I understand, is a recent ISU graduate. So, and the picture is on our Facebook fan page. You can see it for yourself. Thank you to everyone who submitted a photo from the field. 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
0: 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Partly cloudy this afternoon, a high of 62 degrees. Cloudy tonight and 44 tomorrow. Maybe some rain and a high of 62. Pella's 61, Tama's 59, Ames is 59. It's sunny and 59 here at Kix.

Jason's, Corey Kett, Cole Whistle, and Rocky Mountain Low. This guy's from Arkansas. I probably did that accent all along. It's Justin Moore and Time's Ticking at Iowa's Best Country, Kix 101.1.

0: Westbrook and Heart of Gold. The Kix 101.1. The number one movie over the weekend was Michael. Another $26.1 million for that movie. The Michael Jackson album Thriller, back to number one again on Billboard's top R&B hip-hop album chart. And the biopic is now the second highest grossing biopic of all time. Elvis's biopic is second. That's a movie that you could watch if you want to, North Grand Cinema. 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Oh, yeah. And Jonathan takes you to the movies every Thursday during the drive at 5, thanks to North Grand Cinema in Ames.
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0: Cumberland Road. Yeah, Shenandoah, along with Nickelback, one of those songs that you really like a lot. I Hate Love Songs Kelsey Ballerini. After 2 o'clock, Jonathan Knight is in here. More chances to win beef. The Mid-Iowa Youth Beef Council, as those young people continue to educate everybody about beef. May is Beef Month. And 3:20 this afternoon, also with Jonathan Knight, Super Shine Mastermind, where you get to learn all kinds of fun stuff and win yourself a deluxe car wash from Super Shine Car Wash, all here at Iowa's Best Country, Kix 101.1.
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0: 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Partly cloudy this afternoon, 62 for our high. Mainly cloudy tonight, 44. And a slight chance for some scattered showers late tomorrow and 62. Brooklyn is sunny and 61. Newton is sunny and 60. Grinnell's sunny and 60. We're sunny and 60.

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4: 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I'm Jonathan Knight. Welcome to the show.
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Sammy Kershaw always puts on a great show. 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

0: was Best Country, Kicks 101.1. It's Jonathan Knight right there. Little Luke Combs, Never Hurt Anybody on a Hump Day. Score, Alex Miller, More Country Than You album. 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I'm going to spread them to you. May not like them, may love them. 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More winning from the Mid-Iowa Youth Beef Team. 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And more on today's show. 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
0: 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Weatherology meteorologist Derek Dahlman says partly sunny the rest of the afternoon. Not too bad out there tonight. Increasing clouds with lows down to 43. Clouds continue Thursday. Highs near 62. Right now, it's 59 in Ames, 61 Brooklyn, and 61 at the Kix Studios with Billy Currington next, where you hear Iowa's Best Country.

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Keep it close. Coming up, we got Ask Jonathan. You can always reach out to me at jonathan@kicksweb.com. If you have an issue, you need an outside pair of eyes, you can go to our Facebook page and read it right now. 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

0: 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Powerful song from Blake Shelton. It's time to get into Ask Jonathan.
1: 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It's cheaper than therapy.
0: 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Still trying to get you some help, but you can always read those emails for yourself at Iowa's Best Country, Kicks 101.1 on Facebook. And I won't lie, today's email had me shaking my head. It really did. So, yeah. So I'll just read the email. This one is from outside of Kicks Country. So this person listens to us on the Kicks app. You can download that for free for your Android or your iPhone. It reads like this. Dear Jonathan, I'm a teacher. As the school year winds down, I'm having to defend my grading. I grade kids who have a tutor differently than kids who don't. I'm much harder on kids who have a tutor because their parents have the resources to pay for them to get extra help. I believe they should be graded harder because they have an advantage over the other kids whose parents may not be able to afford the extra teaching. Now, I can already hear you shaking your head out there. It goes on. I believe you have to grade differently because students who have a tutor are on different levels than those who don't. I'm scheduled to have a meeting with my principal on Friday. I think my grading makes perfect sense. What do you think? Am I wrong? Well, what would you do if one of your other students were tutoring a student in your class? I don't. So anyway, go to our Facebook page right now and drop your feelings. What do you think? Is she doing it wrong? Yeah, well, send me your issue, Jonathan, to kicksweb.com. And I am shaking my head. Thank you for being a teacher, though. Just, you know, Dierks Bentley's coming up next with Iowa's Best Country on Kicks 101.1.
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0: Iowa's Best Country Kicks 101.1, Stephen Wilson Jr. and Gary. I'm Jonathan Knight on a hump day afternoon, May 20th. What has happened to May already? I can tell you Friday, tomorrow, we're cranking up another Free Music Friday. It's brought to you by the 7th Annual Summer Bazaar Vendor and Craft Show. 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
0: 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Weatherology meteorologist Derek Dolman says partly sunny and pretty pleasant out there the rest of the afternoon. Tonight, increasing clouds with a low of 43 overnight, 62 for a high tomorrow under cloudy skies. 62 right now in Bella, 56 in Radcliffe, and 61 at the Kick Studios with Cole Swindell next for you here, Iowa's Best Country.

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Remember the group Aqua? They sang that one song, Barbie Girl. Well, they broke up. That's really sad. Yeah, they sing Barbie Girl and, oh, that's it, I think.

0: 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Ashley McBride, and what if we don't? You ready to win a deluxe car wash? Well, I think now is time to play Super Shine Mastermind.
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0: 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Weatherology meteorologist Derek Domus is partly sunny the rest of the afternoon, increasing clouds overnight, lows down to 43, more clouds on Thursday, 62 for a high. Right now it's 61 in Grinnell, 60 in Tama, Toledo, 61 at the Kix Studios. Super Shine Mastermind question today, 21% of men worry about this on a daily basis. What is it? It's not their finances, and it changes as men get older. Give me a call. If you're correct with the answer, I'll set you up with that deluxe car wash. Lee Bryce, Nate Smith, next, because they're drinking buddies on Kix.

0: Iowa's Best Country Kicks 101.1, Morgan Wallen, and Don't We. I'm Jonathan Knight. 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Today's question for Deluxe Car Wash: 21% of men worry about this on a daily basis. It's not their finances, and it changes as men get older. What am I looking for? Kicks 101.1. Hi, who's this?
1: This is Dave.
0: Hey, Dave, what's your Super Shine Mastermind guess?
1: Going bald.
0: Going bald. I love it. Congratulations.
1: Thank you.
0: Are you worried about that kind of a thing?
1: No, I shave it off.
0: Oh, I see. You just skipped the line, didn't you?
1: Head shaver, yep.
0: I hear you screaming. Where are you calling from today?
1: Albion.
0: All right, Dave. Tell everybody what station's making you a winner.
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0: Shane Prophet, Iowa's Best Country Kicks 101.1. Long live country. I'm Jonathan Knight. We got ourselves a winner for Super Shine Mastermind. It's brought to you by Super Shine Car Wash. They've got two locations in Marshalltown and Ames Northside. The question, in case you missed it, 21% of men worry about this on a daily basis. Not their finances. It changes as men get older. And Dave and Albion said, well, going bald, hair loss. And he's absolutely correct. A lot of guys looking in the mirror every day going, I can't actually count how many I have, so I'm still good. When I get down to, I can count individual hairs by tens or ones, I'm a little worried. So there you go. What can I say? I'm not one of those guys yet. Knock on wood. If I find some wood around here in the studio, I'll definitely knock on it. You can find all the questions and answers with the winners listed on our website at kicksweb.com. Keep it close, though. May is National Beef Month, and you know what that means. We are giving you a chance to win dinner with the Mid-Iowa Youth Beef Team. 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

0: Iowa's Best Country Kicks 101.1, Ashley Cook, and here you are. Gas prices continue to soar out of control. Ooh, 4.45, I think I saw today. I was talking about this, I think, yesterday. It was getting up around there. So today, I think we're going to go in a different direction. Today, we unveil solutions, although questionable, might help you out to combat the rising costs at the pump. Honestly, at this point, I expect to see Uber horse and buggy by next Friday, but here we go.
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2: 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I done worked out a whole monthly package with Earl's Towing off Route 9. Unlimited weekday pulling, 2 emergencies a month, and for an extra $5, he swings through the Taco Bell drive-thru while I'm still attached. I just sit there drinking coffee while my truck flops around behind him like a dead moose. The most important thing is I ain't paying anything for gas. That's foresight, brother.
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14: 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Look for lows dipping down to 43. Mostly cloudy Thursday, highs near 62. And Friday brings a chance of showers, high near 62. Right now in Kicks Country, Newton checking in at 60, 59 at State Center, and 61 at the Kicks Studios with Zach Top. 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

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A new documentary is coming out. It claims Bigfoot is fake. You're not kidding, what? Too bad the kind of people who still believe in Bigfoot don't really watch documentaries, but that's what's trending online on Kicks.

0: 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Entertainment news from the Sunset Strip to Nashville's Music Row.
1: Welcome to the list. I'm Jonathan Knight. Well, Billy Joel's getting an unauthorized biopic called Billy and Me. Problem here, Billy apparently wants nothing to do with it. No music rights, no approval, no support, no piano man, no nothing. That's like making a McDonald's movie without fries, burgers, or even Ronald. At this point, the soundtrack's just going to be aggressive harmonica noises. Nashville officially has landed the 2030 Super Bowl, and Lower Broadway may never recover. The NFL basically looked at Broadway at 1 a.m. and said, yeah, these people are ready. Yeah, hotels, bars, restaurants, and boot stores are about to print money. The city already survived bachelorette parties on pedal taverns, so this feels kind of natural. Somewhere a cowboy boot just shed a patriotic tear. Post Malone signed an endorsement deal with Dude Wipes. Yeah, because apparently smelling like cigarettes and gas station nachos wasn't enough branding. He now has his own camouflage wipe collection called Dude Wipes and Posty Co. Well, you know, nothing says country crossover success like your face on tactical butt tissues. Honestly, this may be the cleanest Post Malone has ever looked. And lastly, Jason Aldean says Brittany, his wife, is absolutely obsessed with squirrels. Not shoes, jewelry, or designer bags. No, squirrels, tree rodents, tiny backyard freeloaders. They've got squirrel picnic tables, squirrel houses, and even squirrel surveillance cameras. Meanwhile, the raccoons just show up like drunken HOA inspectors and destroyed everything. Now I guess Jason's backyard sounds less country mansion and more Disney crime documentary. That's your entertainment news from the Sunset Strip to Nashville's Music Row. I'm Jonathan Knight, and that's the list on Iowa's Best Country, Kix 101.1.
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11: 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Weatherology meteorologist Derek Dahlman says increasing clouds overnight tonight. Lows down to about 43. A cool 62 for a high tomorrow under cloudy skies. And Friday, chance of showers. Highs near 62 again. Right now it's 66 in Iowa City, Story City 60 and 63 at the Kick Studios with Riley Green next, where you hear Iowa's best country.

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0: Iowa's Best Country on Kicks 101.1. Luke Combs, Days Like These. So, NASCAR is getting kind of an upgrade of sorts. I don't know, maybe you've heard about this. Fox is officially airing the Oscar Mayer Weenie 500 from the Indianapolis Speedway on Friday, this Friday, because America looked at regular racing and said, you know what it needs? More giant meat tubes. Yeah. Six Wiener Mobiles will battle it out wearing racing suits with names like Slaw Dog, Chili Dog, and Seattle Dog. Meanwhile, Corn Dog represents the whole nation, I guess, which honestly feels aggressively Iowa. NASCAR fans are confused, hungry, and weirdly invested already. So, pass the popcorn and the beer. Let's go.
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0: Iowa's Best Country, Kicks 101.1, Boots Off, and John Party. I'm Jonathan Knight. May is National Beef Month, and we've teamed up with the Mid-Iowa Youth Beef Team to help you win some dinner. All this week, all you got to do is listen for the beef trivia question straight from the members of the Mid-Iowa Youth Beef Team. Be caller 5, and you're going to score $20 in free good for beef. All right, that's as easy as I can put it. Between now and 7 o'clock, listen for that cue to call. Celebrating National Beef Month with the Mid-Iowa Youth Beef Team in Iowa's Best Country. This guy likes beef. Zach, what do you got coming up for us?
1: Yeah, Jonathan, coming up here shortly, we're going to hear from a state trooper about the statewide Click It or Ticket program. A Western Iowa man has been charged with the murder of a Missouri Valley man who was reported missing nearly 3 years ago. And we'll hear from Iowa Senator Chuck Grassley after President Trump's two-day trade trip to China.
0: All right, sounds good. We got weather forecast and Billy Currington is coming up next where you hear Iowa's Best Country.
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0: 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Weatherology meteorologist Derek Dahlman says cloudy skies overnight in 43, cloudy tomorrow in 62. Friday, continue cloudy, but this time it's a 50% chance of showers. High near 62. Right now, Lindville is 63, 62 Urbandale, and 64 at the Kix Studios with Billy Currington next, where you hear Iowa's Best Country.

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4: 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Details coming up this hour.
3: Grundy Center, Holland, Conrad, and the rest of Grundy County. 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

0: it's time to send it down to the newsroom and get your information update. Here's Mr. Zach Tomish. Zach.
1: Thanks, Jonathan, and good evening, Kix Country. State, county, and local law officers are running a special traffic enforcement effort through the rest of this month. State Trooper Paul Gardner says this is a click-it-or-ticket program targeting seatbelt use.
2: We've seen an increase already this year in traffic fatalities. Many of those are involving those who are not restrained in a seatbelt. So we're going to have a heavy emphasis on making sure everyone's buckled up this Memorial Day.
1: The Iowa DOT data shows there have been 101 fatal crashes on Iowa roadways through yesterday, May 19th, which is 18 more than this point last year. A Western Iowa man has been charged with the murder of a Missouri Valley man who was reported missing nearly 3 years ago. Radio Iowa's O.K. Henderson reports.
3: 35-year-old Jesse George was last seen in Missouri Valley early on the morning of June 28, 2023. Court documents indicate investigators, acting on tips in the case, found George's body buried in a wooded area close to an Interstate 29 rest area that's 4 miles from Missouri Valley. Yesterday, 52-year-old Joseph Langford of Missouri Valley was arrested. He's charged with first-degree murder and abuse of a corpse.
1: Iowa Senator Chuck Grassley says President Trump's two-day trip to China last week should prove fruitful for Iowa farmers as China's agreed to buy at least 25 million metric tons of U.S. soybeans in each of the following 3 years.
4: On top of its soybean commitment, China will purchase at least $17 billion per year in ag products and will restore access to beef and poultry products.
1: China is Iowa's fourth largest trading partner behind Canada, Mexico, and Japan. The Office of the U.S. Trade Representative says Iowa exported $756 million in goods, mostly agricultural, to China in 2025. For local news, stay up to date at KixWeb.com. I'm Zach Tomish on Kix 101.1.
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0: Kix Country weather. Weatherology meteorologist Derek Dahman, those clouds, he says, are going to stick around for the next couple days. Tonight, tomorrow, and Friday. Lows overnight tonight, 43, 62 for high on Thursday. Friday, chance of showers, highs near 62. It's 59 in Hubbard, 61 Ankeny, and 64 at the Kix Studios. Blake Shelton is coming up next. It's time to go home with a drive at 5. 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
1: Here are Maddie, a freshman from Collins Maxwell, and Austin, an eighth grader from Collins Maxwell, from the Mid-Iowa Youth Beef Team. 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

0: Iowa's Best Country, Kicks 101.1. Ella Langley on the drive at 5 and Be Her. May is National Beef Month with the Mid-Iowa Youth Beef Team giving you a chance to be caller 5 and score $20 in free beef. Let's go to the phones. What do you say? Kicks 101.1. Hi, who's this?
1: This is Mike.
0: Mike, where are you calling from today?
1: I'm calling from the road to Slater.
0: All right, on the road to Slater. So, Mike, do you like beef?
1: Oh, I love beef.
0: What's your favorite cut?
1: Oh, let's do the porterhouse.
0: Ooh, there you go.
1: The meat on the plate.
0: Bigger than the plate, right?
1: That's right.
0: All right, man. Well, you are caller number 5, so we're going to set you up with a $20 certificate for beef.
1: Thank you much.
0: You're welcome. You can get that porterhouse now from the Mid-Iowa Youth Beef Team and Iowa's Best Country Kicks 101.1. Hey, Mike, what's for dinner tonight?
1: Beef.
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0: Iowa's Best Country, Kicks 101.1. It's the drive at 5. You're a big fan of Caitlin Clark, right? I know I am. Well, she just added another trophy to her already crazy resume. How about Grand Marshal of the Indianapolis 500? Yeah, the former Iowa Hawkeye and current Indiana Fever superstar is going to give the famous Drivers to Your Cars command before the biggest race in America this Sunday. At this point, Caitlin's basically the mayor of the Midwest. I'm just going to go ahead and put it out there. Basketball superstar, think about a sports icon, now honorary race boss. In Indiana, dads wearing white New Balances are already getting emotional. And honestly, smart move by the IndyCar, I think. If Caitlin shows up, half of Iowa might accidentally caravan to Indianapolis by Friday, because it's going to happen.
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0: 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Today's Wednesday, so it was Opa Grill in Marshalltown. 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
0: 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You just search where you'll find them. Weatherology meteorologist Derek Dolman says increasing clouds overnight tonight, lows down to about 43. Kind of nice out there right now. Mostly cloudy Thursday. Highs near 62 and clouds Friday. Chance of showers, 50% chance of showers, by the way, on Friday. Highs near 62. But then starting Saturday and all next week, they're promising some pretty nice weather out there. 63 right now in Des Moines under mostly sunny skies. Bon Durant, 61, 63 at the Kick Studios with Brad Paisley next, where you hear Iowa's Best Country.

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Sammy Kershaw's coming to the Central Iowa Fair July 11th. You can win tickets all day tomorrow. Listen for that cue to call. We'll give you a chance to win those tickets with Kicks 101.1.

0: High with Best Country Kicks 101.1. It's dinner time in Kicks Country. Kenny Chesney right there serving up a little carry-on. So Friday is another Free Music Friday. 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These things are always fun. My wife is always doing these things, and I know I'm going to be roped into helping her load and unload this Saturday morning. It just happens. But you can go. Admission is free. It's going to be free parking, and it's an excuse to go shop like, you know, your paycheck just cleared. Yeah, no kidding. 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Be the right caller, and you'll score Alex Miller's More Country Than You album from Billy Jam Records. 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
0: 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Weatherology meteorologist Derek Dolman says tonight, increasing clouds, lows down to about 43. Clouds again Thursday, highs near 62. And Friday, more clouds, but this time a 50% chance of showers, with highs near 62. Right now, it looks like 62 in Brooklyn, 60 in Ames, and 62 at the Kick Studios with Lady A next, where you hear Iowa's Best Country.

0: Ian Munsick on Iowa's Best Country Kicks 101.1. Love is blind. 20 minutes before 7 o'clock. So, you're thinking about getting away this summer, maybe even for Memorial Day? Gonna fly somewhere? Well, think about this. You know, somehow it's been 20 years since the TSA introduced, you know, the confusing 3-1 and 1 liquid rule, you know, where you can't bring more than 3.4 ounces of liquid unless it's apparently emotional support ranch dressing. I mean, think about this. It's crazy, but the TSA says if you need protein while traveling, forget the protein shakes. You can't bring that. Just bring rotisserie chicken. I know. As many as you can physically cram into your carry-on bag. What could possibly go wrong here? Rotisserie chicken, the same one that you can go to Marshalltown in Kicks Country and buy at Walmart. So let me get this straight. A smoothie gets flagged like a national security threat, but a guy dragging 6 warm Costco chickens through Terminal B is apparently living his best life. Make it make sense. I don't. I think we've reached a point where airport security feels less like safety and more like a weird cooking competition hosted by confused mall cops. Do you agree with me? Thank you.
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0: on Elena, Chase Matthew on Iowa's Best Country Kicks 101.1. And all my exes would agree. Looking for a new movie? Well, coming to theaters, Star Wars, The Mandalorian, and Grogu. If you're familiar with the Mandalorian series on Disney Plus, well, you can check this one out. This time, the Empire's gone, but the galaxy still is a hot mess. So now it's up to the Mandalorian and tiny green chaos goblin Grogu to clean things up before space gets a little weird again. And it gets weird.
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0: Star Wars The Mandalorian and Grogu is rated PG-13. It stars Pedro Pascal, Sigourney Weaver, and Grogu at the movies Thursday. 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All right. That's a secret between you and I. That's how you win around here. 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
0: 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Weatherology meteorologist Derek Dolman says, you like clouds? Well, you're getting used to them because we're going to get increasing clouds overnight tonight. 43 for a low, 62 for a high tomorrow. And Friday, continue cloudy, but it's bringing with it 50% chance of showers. Highs near 62. Right now in 64 in Bella, 57 in Radcliffe, and 42 at the Kick Studios. Sophia Lee Davis is coming up next till tomorrow at 2 with me. If you can't be good, be good at it and don't get caught.

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